0: Bofabia, Wabra Bonifabia, Adibia Famo, Adibia Famo, Adibia no Wayonkufa, Lee Gadosha, near what is Sumu to me, I would do be our friend, or how I would do. Say me ra sabra bofano. 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I could the omni age man, a pencil and say, oh, no, and say, oh, man, cassa. Now, Monira, I will just so. Jesus Christu, Nazareth, Nino, Edimo. Lee Gadosa, Lese. By the authority of Jesus Christ, as I pray now, every power of darkness proclaiming any kind of problem into my life, receive your own problem. Perish by your weapon. Die by fire. Come on!
1: Yeah.

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Problem, perish evil son by your weapon. Shalom, Shalom, Shalom, Shalom, Shalom, Shalom, Shalom, Shalom, Shalom, Shalom, Shalom, Shalom, Shalom, Shalom, Shalom, Shalom, Shalom, Shalom, Shalom, Shalom, Shalom, Shalom, Shalom, Shalom, Shalom, Shalom, Shalom, Shalom, Shalom, Shalom, Shalom, Shalom, Shalom, Shalom, Shalom, Shalom, Shalom, Shalom, Shalom, Shalom, Shalom, Shalom, Shalom, Shalom, Shalom, Shalom, Shalom, Shalom, Shalom, Shalom, Shalom, Shalom, Shalom, Shalom, Shalom, Shalom, Shalom, Shalom, Shalom, Shalom, Shalom, Shalom, Shalom, Shalom, Shalom, Shalom, Shalom, Shalom, Shalom, Shalom, Shalom, Shalom, Shalom, Shalom, Shalom, Shalom, Shalom

Bye.

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0: By the authority of Jesus Christ.
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0: I shall pray now.
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0: Every evil dream.
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1: I shall pray now.
0: As I pray now.
1: Every evil dream. Programmed against any part of my life.
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0: 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Because I'm up at Toulouse this coming Friday, you shall be meeting up at Toulouse. Wish him, Belgium, Mubishim, Ligado, Shabemiham, Mubishim, Tottenham, Mubishim, Hamburg, Mubishim. Mano Shalasa, Metin Kings, Eddie Ambishim, and Timopa Tottenham, Metin Kings, Birmingham, Toulouse, Belgium. 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By the authority of Jesus Christ, as I pray now, every spiritual attack that is fashioned against me in the dream, lose your power by fire.
1: Shalom.

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0: Whatever the germs, brush them away with the new Pepsodent, now in limited edition World Cup packs. This advert is FDA approved.
1: No, ebe boye pa. Me da mase. Aha, na mra no be ma me kwan. Na me dem bosi. Me kw Kumasi Cultural Center. Ene ochana any Friday. Shanenso. Aye 7 kopim 5. Makramo.
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Now make us suffer one simple connection. Huh? Say, in this life, until you discover, there's no way you can recover. And Ra, Ubasha, ye men go to the free Judges chapter 6, verse number 6 to the 8. Okay. Young call you anywhere in the show. And I read, first somewhere the number 30, verse number 4 downwards. So see, then David and the people that were with him lifted up their voice and wept until they had no more power to wept to weep. Okay, mommy find the back. Sadi school nyamenum no koy. Okay, mommy kind the back, ma. I see from the very phone. I see then David and the people that were with him lifted up their voice and wept until they had no more power to weep. Mamin Jampumbra says, and for the sake of our time, he was weeping because na japa diani ni bibi aye de ko na ye ye ni akra ni ni yirim mie no se David nso de okwa ni ma ho a odi asema ba fie ni yirim mie no ba ko no kra kokko ba ko no abige kra ka ho no kra ani sa Jesre ni ba no yes, so munyina adomoko akogun kwasumo. This number says, no, the Bible says, and David was greatly distressed. Now David the one children ye. David was greatly distressed, for the people spake of stoning him, because of the soul of all the people was craved, and every man for his sons and for his daughters. But David encouraged himself in the Lord. Hallelujah. Mami verse 7 and 8 and 2 so me boss me top for the amount. The awas no on tie the home home no a kasachira safon. I say verse number 7. The Bible says, and David said to Abiathar the priest, Ahimelech's son, I pray thee, bring me Heita the iPod. And Abiathar brought Theta the iPod to David. Verse the number 8. I see. And David inquired at the Lord, saying, shall I pursue after this troop? Mami Vance, I'll come and continue for you. Abrabana ebonu, emun sem dosu. Yenina won, siye nimu diya woye nimu, pani diya kopa, kenye ni. 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Bwa mwode so betu shabra suwa na mom. Abrabo is in two phases, okay? The spiritual and the physical. That is why in Mark chapter 10, verse number 27, I say with God. That means carnally, you have a part to play. And then spiritually, you include God into the situation because you'll be the phone Christian whom you will pay up. On your coupon or your kokromotia, yen san home up. And Rabbi Baba could frame him. Was say, or the Nebaka hospital, ambulance in the drug, many doctors will be as a mark that I knew your person, Debbie. Sir, case we, where the abroyas were, cause you just saw phobia any more thing. I knew me to me one or so, no more payment. We knew it, yes, you should be BM, BB and Yakolano, as spiritual. Soon, dear Major, and so many people who are near 2G and young coupon, your 2G and young coupon. Because a Catonia giant can David will be, but he failed. A capawa access. Some of you listening to me, Mombo Blanca San, Abedum Pempens will be, but Bonsam Ajima Pomo dear Fumonsa, Baby Adunu here, who are Yankopon, so Batibian. Menu can say, CSC a Cassicafonia Titra Pa, we abri, Yawitiania, Abobra, Nestroke, Akeka Mashofom, Diabetes, Diomatofom. Hey, yeah, my, Rafa, now some menu.

0: Zaya dear Bassa Bassa Bay Tistis Yaya Bay Bassa Bassa Nakiko Mogua Nasabi Wamu Promo Play Yenina Bayaka Nasabi Sabi on Penny Enim Nankwasia Fobi and Omutromo Breswaba. I better say I won't. No pigeon as a so pigeon. Bible say David too was saw when Miss Radimua Konya. Our band in a chia basano, a jawacho, ni biako, waba back to level zero, obi owa mino kese, abrabo obosia waba back to zero. Wasen shawa brabo sentisa kada uhuno shimpoda, ni manina say. The Bible says he cried out the more. With the people that were around him, now on him pointing more to turn a home to my boom tree issue. Now, what's the same? Until he had no more voice to weep, just another voice crazy. Now, Bible said, no, which children, because then crow for Nanka or Cassa, what no musu sansa, yenyan, as summer to crow mooning in an. They were rather looking forward, sir, umbekum and the crack count because we lead the genjine. When I know was summer to be ever. And so the Bible says he ran to the house of God looking for comfort. And the Bible says he encouraged himself in the Lord. Now listen up something. David could do a sort of your pay. Hey, the prophet Abiata, catch that in the door. Let me be your Abiata of the day. Befenyamin, Shimbe Rade, Tibiano, you can't do it alone. Sometimes what you know may not be enough. You need another strength of oil. I always tell you this, that each and every one of us needs a bit of wisdom to add to our knowledge. Master, obi beti mabu awo, obi nim bibi awo nim. Na na na me catch raw him for human nim se. Senkane ne ma nim se akwada kiti kiti na one ne nam na ombu no no. Bibi pa bibi beti me free ne so aba mana bua na me no nyogia ko bu no ntam. There are some of you in crophobia or monchia and what damn play on. Some of you, you've been listening to a sofum reku for many years, but you are discrediting the oil upon my life. Intin out to one, didn't any man say no? But go to an amount. Can within 5 minutes already be to my BB? And that person do position BB at on chain. Send your deputy, didn't your hint chain. The position in the BB at on chain. Then the next thing from tem kongu odifu abiyata man yema se sayeno sayeno neno pempese ututu mrikano ba poku asima yira ano sampaso tibye biyada uomu shepire biyada uomu adie biyato biya wudye 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Say ye be no a bombaya was rutie. And shirani and wanyam yina yanidi and dinner me se brano. Because Bible sing and kupon ya wana and shishana shina kwanis work at you for. 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I dance a baby watiti. Nat was saying. 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You say, Mr. Mini, Minka se bebre. 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I drop a high good in chain or more. And to say, I'll never any. And a man, anti, it is not about Mehani minimum high as a support. And now, Jadia, will you be? This grace has been tried and tested. Obian with the radiance of Mukuya Dada, Nafin, Debe. Jinumba is a sea and a friendly. And pay me and me for caution. Before over 200 people cause, Pacho, before caution in off air. For number is a sea and the entry come on. 0243 906 557, 0243 906 557, 0243 906 557. Let me come on for the last one. 0243 906 557. And pay me will poke was my allos and pass up. Call my number right now and let me fire up a prayer for you. God bless you.
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0: Yamuachi, Yamua Kwaba, Afei, and somebody won't chill a muni. Cape Coast Mayor, Nasa Penny Pa, Cape Coast Group, one or Heswano. Your friend, Honorable Justice George Atta. Now, Justice George Atta Neka say, was say Alexander Kwamina for your marking, and what then some out will be a better one thing. My name, woman trusted in Chiasugina, a Tripian Prof one one. No customer, and say, as I some no kind when you are dancing, Nasa dancing, or what you are when you are dancing you. 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He said, "No, cross that code board for about 1.7 billion dollars now. Sika IMF what am I? And which one you say who? I just say Sika no one boss Sika no. And yes, Sika ketwa. It be chichiri kuro. It be chichiri match. Just say. 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And today I am kasiya pa. 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
1: Then ye wo hodakor na afenyo market se keke de honorable. 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Because look, she could you like my preamble? Metina he, I am representing the president in Cape Coast.
2: Yeah.
1: City of First. So bibia makabiano, I'm speaking the mind of the president. Mm-hmm. Or sometimes it's a makasa. I have to speak like president. Is that not it? Mm-hmm. It is a makasa. What do me speak like president? No? Oh, my makasa, no, me a careful when I'm speaking. Mm. And as simbi a makabi anso no, and then we make sure that some makano no quarrel. Afenyo should forget about the fact that he's representing a particular party. But he's representing the minority of Ghanaians. Okay? And so, it's Afenyo trying to tell us, honorable, the minority of Ghanaians are saying Sammy Jemfi and Gold Board Waboko 1.7 ana. Oye nshishomi ye ana. Asimon kan oye no kora ana. Okita fact ana. Again, Afenyo could say that Sammy in the bail condition. On his own tomb on Sia. Simply because Oyimda Sammy Jemfi Aboka. And Afunyo is one of the leading lawyers in Ghana. Mubwa. So how do you prejudice another Ebertrona Bowitsi Makade? The mu osimosia no bentini wabwaka. And therefore, on the bail condition is a obeys an amen. Kujo on the mizi yao wame minya. My brother Pinyin, yen yina yifi fin fin man tum, or san yen afin yon markings. 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
1: New Patriotic Party say ami make MPP ho nchenyi mazamba ya
2: de
1: mama ya kuhechi for the next 8 years year and year elections then we work on our party.
2: You mean general elections or internal,
1: whether
2: elections?
1: Internal elections or general elections,
2: like they should put everything on halt,
1: everything on halt, because the party is not attractive to anybody at this time.
2: Really?
1: Oh yes. Abakojo, you are aware. I mean, you don't have to say really. You are aware. The party, New Patriotic Party, Ghana Futi MPP, pe. Then one of those is one fan champ. Then they start vomiting. Because about 8 years ago, what they did to Ghanaians, and Ghanaians will never forget this, until they go back in the next 8 years. And focus on rebuilding the New Patriotic Party. One of the things are on the New Patriotic Party in Yakono in the next 8 years before Ghanaians. If New Patriotic Party will even move from 38% to even 39% in the next election, it will be dependent on bringing one finance minister, former finance minister, what's the name?
2: Ken
1: Ofori-Atta. In the history of Ghana's democracy.
0: Oh, you are. Justice George Arthur, and then I'm here now. Justice George Arthur, Cape Coast Mayor. On your man, Sasson Foko, don't put a quote down, kwa. Kasbe matches one, and I aid him, come we. Na, we are seeing 37 department, and Snobian and the assize. Sasami, and one pie, and say, I'd be a granny power one, a cool, and watch him, you know. When mo ba afenyo marking so was when you dance no na we mo so bo sami jemfi so bo and I'm so national communication team member obutu MPP so kokro kwa ma yoku ni mo efa no Benjamin Asare so so and we all tone credit am sami jemfi say eh sami jade wo ya no jai sa personal attack na wa me ma metri so akun konse Lufthansa to afa wiam wo ye CEO of God Board nti ya ntonyo mfrao say say e kamia say offense na abai Ghana for do do no atawa chi nti or some agent fears, na ububu pakwano. Was the IMF report wa? 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
1: as regional environmental health team I've come here with my other officers. We are prepared to support for you to have this thing done. And at the end of the day, we are wishing to come out with credible report as to where we were able to do the work.
2: The nationwide disinfection and fumigation exercise, which was launched to be taking place nationwide in all 16 regions, including the eastern region. And this program has come as a result of the flood which hit our country, Mother Ghana, some few months ago. And so following up on this flood,

0: We have seen that the environment has been contaminated, and so this exercise is a corporate social responsibility from Zoom Lion to Mother Ghana and Eastern Region, where we are now. We are spraying, we are disinfecting and fumigating public places and all.
1: Oh, you are. As Mama, any Chaguye, Erasintia, Badabo, and I watch it, Mukama, et impoa. Attached into a modi, yes, Edgemain. Corporate social responsibility, or my said, yeah, or moon says, some yet the boar minor. A brand of brand one tire. It's your brina saying you do so, my sign, a shemokina, a home common in Chebu. You're not saying me so. None of Panu Shaka say, why, boar, no, no, you fancy here. The fan, what I'm near, a higher Kesben 92.9 FM. TV, I work on the Kesben Plus Television. Kesben Media, yes, I know what you want to know. Yeah, so awesome, man. Samson for could you pray could have been my Kesben matching in your twasso live on Kesben Television, DSTV channel 364, Gold TV channel 121. And a pair of the PSC coming in for my Grace Baba some of what some nano MCR Yura, a year he must lie ahead of technician as soon as your director Casiano, maybe be across a torting a year who anansi a pair than a sepa. Miami, a rich money, a producer, me ding at a catch tree. Kwabena bedu, kwabi baby. 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
3: 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I shed the power with him. 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
2: Amansanson fo kujo preko dankwa. 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

0: Father, in the name of Jesus, by divine authority, I declare in Jesus' mighty name that we bring this show before you. We pray that let your spirit have preeminence over this show. In the name of Jesus, that this show become and will have a voice and authority and dynamics over this nation, across the length and the breadth of this nation. We declare and I prophesy over the life of this gentleman and this host, that his name will enter into every corridors of this nation, far length and beyond. That his name will become a household name. I submit everybody in this house into the blood of Jesus, from the crown of their head to the sole of their feet, from the leader, the production team, the general overseer, everybody on this panel. I declare in the name of Jesus, let your glory cover them, deliver them and preserve them from the projections of the enemy. Let your favor continue to abide with them. I pray that in the name of Jesus, any impending danger of the enemy against anybody on this platform, I declare it averted, abated and destroyed in Jesus' mighty name. And I declare that it will not stand, neither shall it come to pass. In Jesus' mighty name, we render the devices of the enemy useless. In Jesus' mighty name, I prophesy, Nanakojo Prekon, that from now henceforth, may God enlarge your coast. I stand as a prophet of God. Over the past 15 years, this voice has raised president, it has raised ambassadors, it has raised great people across the length and breadth of this nation. So I declare upon you that in the next 2-3 years to come, your name will enter everywhere. Your name shall become a household name. In Jesus' mighty name, the Lord shall watch over his word and perform upon your life, and you will increase, and forever will you shine. In Jesus' mighty name, you shall not repeat the errors of your fathers, neither will you repeat the errors of your mothers. It is well with you. The altars from your father's background will not stop you. The altars from your mother's background will not stop you. That which no one has ever done before in the family, that you will do. I see greatness and I see you excelling. I see you on a white horse and you take over, because overtaking is allowed. I will unleash a new anointing and a divine acceleration upon you, that from now henceforth, sir, you will run like never before. In Jesus' mighty name. 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The hand of the Lord will lift up this nation, and we pray for greater heights, we pray for more blessings, and we pray for economic stabilization. In Jesus' mighty name that we pray with thanksgiving. Amen.
1: Amen. 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

0: Yanko na fi enfado boka tanu musem nyina emro right here on 92.9 FM Accra Kesben and I'm face so eye Kesben TV so mi chamu bibia boko de
1: General Radia Dum
0: e de Radia se eye pa Radia se pa se bibia so eye fine e de Radia se
1: Radia ibi
0: maybe ama de pachi en
1: ko ade ene de na chese
0: era so tia se de bibia be fa e de na du bebem e de ibi di
1: wa na du de se de na du me ko break kakra
0: Oh, could break. No, no, just say could break.
1: Oh, okay. We could break.
2: That's some control.
0: Okay.
1: So now, do me I'm leading with the
0: mobile. On my catch, I'm going to say I used to attend now. That's all.
1: And I'm going to say
0: could break.
1: We see when I'm leading with
0: the 8:10. Okay. Me
1: I'm leading with the And I'm mama be who break the mobile.
0: Okay. Okay.
1: Is it the sun? I. You could see Ben. I watch you be trembling there. And now we be simon na free asase.
0: Okay, did now we dem yan ko.
1: Yeah, dem yan ko.
0: You could break. Okay, Matias. Catch you could break. Why?
2: Me akram po there for some time na some hwe menso a. Me need.
0: Okay.
2: Me di me yet. Me exercise be. Your friend or diet exercise.
0: Okay.
2: What's the same one or?
1: Let me say. Say hadi ne dem. I da wo hanya se woni di o. What does here?
2: Na dey.
1: Na dey okan no. E no na ya se no.
2: I plan deliberate.
1: Okay.
2: You been a me mini di. Oh, for what say for the park. Obi ha na try do na okrum ha. Na me try di one obi me di necessary to say for some time mini di o.
1: Sir.
2: Mini di. So I no pa mini di.
0: Okay.
2: Ha.
0: Maybe. What were your therapy be on?
2: Yeah.
1: Are you suit you?
2: Okay.
1: I'm not trying to see what I'm going to do.
0: Funny for me, this father of AS 6 a.m. I'm going to have a fine chance. The end of the chance,
1: I'm going to have a daily guide. And Sassy was saying, General Sassy say, Ghana Mampany, Wabo Mame Zenato Rollins, a dean, Sassy say, or Quaco your swaffle, Mahama Yaraganso, your bonny dean. Now, Unmis says, and your bomb would do your vetting committee. Nene, yes, so Mukaka Kusia MPs no. Now vetting Nakoso, now a pip and your bass and net dear, green net dear, as a winnie.
0: And
1: Ometo Tomano,
0: Ometo Tomano, and
1: Nea.
0: Because I say Thursday,
1: Thursday. I Thursday, Radia Duma, Omo Eco, Nafi Yakako to Tomano. Na a chat.
0: It will be live.
1: Oh yes,
0: live workers.
1: Oh yes, you be funny. As you say, I'm no cast idea. A crater at the abat.
0: Okay.
1: Na a ya era, Paula Fuku. I went to me a Fuku and knock off file ne crater. I know so on a day, so be Bwapa, my MPP Amanukuno. Or when you met me back, no much maybe in 2028, Tomunto Abamano as national chairman, and also asking. Anna, ya papa, a William Benjamin Esua. Sir, or no, and Anna, a Western North, a year MPP chairman. Now, on also say, said on the support to Mina Mabuja Jacob. So on a bear chairman, a bit in Yabua. Na general man buachi agako no ankasa no spa bro MPP no mu media minim no tam we na me wo me former station man FM o boiling point sase no papa no ofi dodo wa na eba o otimi ba ye pa na do 12 no okọ 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
2: and I do 12
1: and I do 12 now free dodo wa echo castle radio so at pair 10 12 no upon
2: say program we na na dwin tia
1: eh da bi na ho do pa do say na be ko omo do na omo ko no so say situation na be chire o
2: amansa so for dey say o ye no twe
0: boys say what why ya send the bp by change akunso
2: tie
1: o sa say
2: ye da
1: no no media advance na media
0: you
1: obi an one dance here
0: okay
1: enya say media you media advance na media
2: come credentials
1: me say there no one mo abre o party mo
2: o chere offer ni bra wa
1: na no sa boy change akwa mpp ya bonu tuo so anwo Unim, oh yeah, we.
2: Yeah.
1: I MPP mu. And no so sa.
2: Me kura se
1: bo. Watch that good. Odo na oh yeah there. Oh friend.
2: Ye bo mutu
1: oh friend. Ana ya ntie. Enti ye said there. Eh papa no se am tuma no. Eh mu montuma no. Watch that kuno no. Na eh na na bi, ono so ha. O se se there. Eh ye sami jamfi ni eh ya se mu no. O mu hwe. 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No mu dem sam omo ayo mu ngapa sa sami dem fiam pa na se se okeke kasase mu ya se ba chire chire mu na fi wo to ayampia
0: ayampia be na to yes specifically dem no kan e
1: omo se wadi di atam
0: and omo ba maybe so because I just want to be specific with exactly
2: say as toshness no ayat ni di
0: extortion is in your team, Didi.
2: A wild allegation, general.
0: Allegation is not an insult.
1: Insult
0: is not an allegation.
2: Extortion is could be also in the way I'll be prepared. It depends on the way
0: we don't want in the way.
2: I'll be presenting. So general, between our campaign, we catch myself. Catch you. We be assembly. Assembly that you get to where extortion is. We will somewhere extortion.
1: Open so okay be. Oh, yeah, Kasana.
2: Where extortion is. We want anymore. Where extortion is.
1: Is
0: that an insult? Okay, so is it an insult to me to say that Maboka 22 billion and then me build here? Actually, a friend is saying, Jesus was saying, and a dream more. And he said, why is it an insult to me?
2: Okay.
0: I mean, they should look at it very well. And then I would drill them.
1: You have to.
0: We need to situate things.
1: You have to.
0: Mom, if I be in your politics.
2: Now, I don't know.
0: Canada, Sebi, Yaboka. Me and you wait for me. They can deal with it.
1: Yabon, no.
0: See what that is what I'm expecting the new Patriotic Party press conference should be achieving. But when we throw in with the insult and say, or the insult in a reply, you've known Sami Jefi from day one. 8 years ago, you've known him. You will see it as insult. He wouldn't see it as insult.
1: But he
0: says he eats debate. Or not Sami Jefi, so Udi debate or read debate.
2: Or
0: your political animal. Yes.
1: Hey, but hey, you see the calm and the hands and Now, my shop was I don't know there was a ways and means politics, business, prophecy, and a politics.
2: Jenna, the Ghanaian Times, the most authoritative newspaper, and open a bunny moon. Hey, if you see who come back, nation's road deaths hit 35-year high.
0: Hey, nation's
2: road deaths hit 35-year high.
1: When they said they be on petrol, they say, so many unhu adi be omo ya fa.
2: Jada, I'm right here. Ose kufu na eka say. You're coming and say, "Kwa mbefi."
1: Ose kufu footballer.
2: Debbie, when you onwa, we uro ose kufu. When the executive director, Wada Road Lines Foundation, you kunwa no.
1: Oh, okay.
2: You're coming and say, "Best and fish yet be a send numuni." Ah, kwenye siasi asiye se kunku ni pa ogana hano. Say a trot to come now, aquapim when you accident, moto accident, nini. Just a 2025 pana, a question of cumni papa. Since 1991, ABC Sabi, Jenna, this is the year you bet me, because you record a lot of road accidents. A cumni pa. 2,949 killed on roads in 2025. A dear bay, I would have wanted to say, the Nyale. Jenna. No, ni ti empire no ne yam nya ne ya ne hu mu nsu nkra no wako hu akwanhiam se wo we ya papa hwana no ada dia si wo ofanko bari akwanso wo bi sa kwa no street light na adundum can you imagine
0: people we had on my
1: bayo
0: I saw on X.
2: I'm telling you
0: who kra mini abema the owo angeli sports guy
2: Obama
0: good. I think I saw his tweet,
1: okay,
0: no, or X they call it now,
2: yeah,
0: and they're about to say I don't want to try and you say you can't try and that attitude must stop.
1: It is
0: I just don't get the way we
2: are a serious country. It came back so much to me. Well, you see, you contributed to the death of someone.
1: Nanka.
2: You're jealous. Come on, take me to me.
1: Yes.
2: One question street light. It was any common you want to mean greater Accra region minister Kwame.
1: Okay, 100 days. No, no, no.
0: You can say Papa Peyo war yeah, next day.
2: Hey, Lotto, Lotto, Lotto,
1: Lotto, Lotto, Lotto, Lotto,
2: Lotto, Lotto, Lotto, Lotto, Lotto, Lotto, Lotto, Lotto,
1: Lotto,
2: Lotto, Lotto, Lotto, Lotto, Lotto, Lotto, Lotto,
0: Lotto, Lotto,
2: Lotto, Lotto, Lotto, Lotto,
1: Lotto, Lotto, Lotto, Lotto, Lotto, Lotto, Lotto, Lotto, Lotto, Lotto, Lotto, Lotto, Lotto, Lotto, Lotto, Lotto, Lotto, Anna or Henry Mochin, or any banner, and they're called no current Vienim, and no which antro.
2: Then
1: I do say, Papa, you will bear 6 months
2: more.
1: It's in the back country, bear 14 years.
2: God,
1: now in a back room,
2: God,
1: I bear in the Juma,
2: God,
1: Anna Colano, just an insignia.
2: It's a Colano, my meal. Ne papa swell, just say you began in my canon, sir. Because of your question, street light.
1: Yeah.
2: Of your question, street light, I'm telling you.
0: I think we should be calling, I mean, lawyers for these things. So never be say, who is supposed to be taking care of these disabilities?
1: Oh my God, are you serious?
0: What kind of thing is this? Make I say, regional minister, Madam Oklu, right? I say,
1: 100
0: days of a shared street like the world beta playing now.
2: Your book.
1: So kasari etuaneka na bosume so akwagi
0: ketia and it's interest obekan accident na wie no
1: hwe
0: na wunya
1: abani bia wo
0: dabi wie so wa se wo se nya the cause of
1: accident
0: no
1: that one on farm
0: do mekan no makan chiro
1: na
0: nipa wu na nipa ne dos asa but problem oh no monka road markings nyina sei road markings ni kwano si nipa e kwano ye nam so a obi hu obi
1: onfa
0: road markings ni so nya na ne start kan o ha
1: science ni kwa ho
0: science ni kwa ho bi bia ni kwa no
2: what of kind of legit
0: up to now accident is here and the eyewitness say cameras e ni kwa so
2: what kind of country
0: 2026 digital age yen to me nya a friend say come on high street so am accident see ya yen to me ma a substation that is watching the camera 24/7 to
2: me?
0: Call ambulance
2: you see
0: but as I say nipa obi okọ na afum and e ko bi san say there na hu ye o na me hu say can if you throw over and if you over na me hu say we here say na we here say asa
2: motor rider che mo traffic light red me the bia en sia nyo
1: am hwe there's no road safety up any sika
0: o mo say we so aye don't cause so no bend come on, take him.
2: I can't understand everything here.
0: Come on, take him.
1: I'm confused.
3: I'm confused. Baby kind, any part essay, any permanent, who called the permanent or cassa, the extra air or sin, the abo about me be air or sin, or cassa, the abo my words, you are out to be pronouncing you so air or sin, and did you make your whole degree? And they say, two are a who began say, over banning a shuffle for and so air or any amount, so do one a sinner, not about pussy, mean by pussy tree, and now get a shame crime. Gentlemen, they are two and south for it to an amount back, many a sinner for and fancy ones for and far mouth. I think so, Nipa or Sino Woluma. A wow, and my bone will keep it in good shape. So we see two, no one will replace matter. So outside of the bone, a bit me up to Amadei, and as a bit me a boom, send a air canon. Amadei, you meant to not mass a hammer and two. To an amount bar, say a similar to him, a shuffle for our home farmer. A similar bar, you know what I would do with green. There was sent about quite a shower, a bit me you are the old woman was sashay. Now they back our bones and say, if I'm born, I did say, the old shower bit me in intimate family, and yes, I'm it here. A Yamawa, waiting the Didi, waiting the Akasa, waiting the Media would be a Woody Dibiano. You know who do mean your flexible one, I have a bar class, and I say your acrylic, and I say your body a shower, Unti and found some cubby, and I say Unti, and also a fixed prosthesis, and also two and a moment and you mean the entire character, your so the amount. You know who do mean your PFM, and I say, possibly fused to metal, and I think your bar consoir, a fan implant, and meant nephew to an amount by gentleman. So we see to find the gentleman dental clinic. The bed wow near restore or smile on back to send the night. So the gentleman dental clinic a cheap one. A cheap one near your time cry. Gonna have a name in a gentleman dental clinic. Oh, hey, oh, I cry. Gentleman dental clinic. Two branches. Oh, I cry. The first one will be right after Mungwa Senior High School. We do a check and come to know. We seven people will pay gentleman dental clinic branch. Oh, wow. Any NDC office, no. And I say Italian pub. We need to make sure we Mungwa. I feel so atomic down, but look at the yarn about. We do a richer tie farmer. In 7 pieces of a gentleman dental clinic branch, but also a ye di ejuma die wo ho afi so sentimental mu kuma se oh hey abepo junction total filling station no echi wo pe odi wani echeji no on sani 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I face a same mountain, so there were Tamale, then men and Tackle the branch and our Tamale Tishibu, any post office, not only the Amish, and I say adjacent the empty main office now, you be in Juma de El Honor. To Ghana, half an end, you know, the gentleman branches, not a pretty Ghana, you know, Utra and Mumbai, the show near Buana or Serian or Castle, so up we at the amount. So, hell, TV, you know, see, your numbers in the grass, and which my friend, then men and Tackle. That was half much for you, so 054-990-6588. If you are Dr. Ebe Joe, so it's an inquiry to make you Ebe Joe, so you now. Gentlemen, it's time for you to smile again.
0: 59 minutes past hour of year 6 a.m. I'm going to have a fire last one. No, I'm going to have a fire for my sports for kickoff. Yes.
1: Okay, my man, the custodian back up and store so ha. Since the 7 o'clock, Zoom Lion almost started disinfection. Arches almost a year, almost a space before central region, Ashanti region, assemblies, Nina, said a bear. I only deal with some between your cost war and a crater idea about or sign a more dear no or half could deal with her say and a feeling and abuse so in Samono and also a custodian.
2: And I say, God bottles, so my broke cap promisca. Dinner. I am for SZT, you know. Mm-hmm. Sorry, BOG, Bank of Ghana for SZT, you know. Mm-hmm. Gold board is broke.
1: Ade.
2: Oh, yeah, come gold board.
1: Adenty.
2: I'm sorry, come in your journey. General.
0: Sana Mukai.
2: Ah, no way. You know, Samina Kromoko talk radio, Jalo Kromunyabi. Gold board.
1: Ah, Bank of Ghana code and say,
2: I'm telling you.
1: Would there be a Yanukra?
2: Yes, a gold board. I only need a press. Say, yes, can go to blend the Kromu.
1: I'm so more good. That's so more good.
2: I'm telling you.
1: Don't move, God go the assist call.
0: About seven.
2: Oh, say. Oh, yeah, Tim.
0: About seven.
2: Any of the delegates. God board is broke at the Bank of Ghana exit.
1: Yeah.
2: You can be a broke guy, eh? What you can pray?
0: About seven.
2: You are not coming to bed if you cry.
1: Don't go to good.
0: You're going fast sports to know why not. I'm Fadia Kanan to us to Emma. You're going sports. You're about back at that. Could be any better. So, kickoff is next.
4: So, channel 364, Gold TV, 121, Kumasi 93.3, and crying so, 92.9. I would do some and I know pay a day ever. But Shannon Susan Mokobia Daroma and a nano pay one more boy made a kick off Jumedia. Yet a bow our match Jumedia so Asunaba Ground Service Filling Station. A wood doom very cross the line so. We don't need just so called a mampon. Kuma Cascoon in Chow Pair and Mina Hospital in Chow. Kuromwasi Atasamaso Anasa Dabai. As Rasu say we are Ubuhuya and so our ho. Upe Babia. 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
1: 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na be de be ma yim no kwa ewu so that we can get the right thing done.
0: Where is some of the honorable sports minister di tuja abra sabre be kwa probo na moti sports complex awudoa yetimi sisi ya sabre yentimi e maintain nyina no wo metima hwe sempo no metimi edi hu 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

0: thank the organizers of the kind invitation and the opportunity to welcome all the distinguished personalities who are here to participate in this commissioning ceremony. In particular, I welcome the Honorable Deputy Minister for Lands and Natural Resources, who doubles as the Member of Parliament for the good people of Bole Bamboi constituency, who is here to personally participate in this colorful ceremony. I also welcome you all to this event. We appreciate your presence, which is very assuring. Nana Chairman, distinguished ladies and gentlemen, this commission of this administrative facility represents the provision of sporting infrastructure for the communities, which forms part of the overall plan to invest in the well-being and the future of our people.
1: Where is some honorable Charity Gardner when I have for regional minister when they etuja honorable Dr. Alhaji Yusuf Sulemana when a deputy a year lands and natural resources minister when also ekasai abra womu commission a year astrotefi ewo ahafo Kenya say
2: a facility that represents far more than synthetic grass and goalposts. This project is a powerful symbol or what happens when government agencies, traditional authorities, and local communities come together in a spirit of partnership and share purpose.
1: Where you some deputy minister, one also edit to ja, yen trust what that stories are democracy against you know already media to just say about Fiada Ebe. Na clerk of parliament, Mr. Ebenezer Ahuma, one no edit a year democracy. Trophinum echo rounds said the beer or make it awareness say if you da ebe babaya ras posted him no jumediano ebekoso womu kopia mu our Ghana police service edi trophy no echo chere a ye impenifua wudwam womo Ghana police service or a ye IGP womu de a ye trophinum and so echo cheno se sabre democracy against you know a barber costume and num any approba the clerk of parliament or call you free or no and so on was also copia mu our national commission of civil education NCCE or copia mu amasye and some at the trophy no echo seneso democracy against you know a basodin din din a war a year babayara sports stadium on Friday and a Jumediano and no sum ebetimi abaso yanko gaka top four and no sub bas ebesasia and netain matches abasono and your gold stars mediama summertest dreams and net 3 PM and your gold stars mediama and a summertest any dreams at baba 6 PM and a technical meeting echo so teams nina ubia by eddie jessia omo ebe UC edibe che gaka fo ema teams ni nyina no so so 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
3: So I wish you to please the same thing you have just said. 5 years by that, you should be grammar to your families. That's what it means.
4: Let me answer that question.
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0: Some way,
1: it's a woman. Our honor, 50 minutes past our affair. 9 a.m. Quadrino, but Tampa Process Interphone Quadrino, come here, Bab Bax is here, and a K. At Nancy, ever be doing Commander Fino, your tosses is here.
2: Michiachi for Sunday, 2.9. Omuchi, Kesven, FM Nick, Omuke Kesven TV. Say the enemy, positive dear Naya, if you're so charming, who try about Tampa? Now, who may be a copy? Me baha and one summer member can post it in one summer member can. If you say, they be a mecassa and only uncle do me a room wardrobe. I made the shadder, sir. You say, what him here, so ticker mu, and answer be out. You be a will be anno, you are sweet Timmy. Timmy, pa, we are bar, we are bamboo, we are bar, Timmy. If you say, be an a bubble, maybe. Madame Fubi, who can be, who papa be, and now, or be out. Obenwo nti team very well member e omise member ya there but me say e ma tu ti e be bo mo na che ni say point the yade a e hwe e ye den e ka member na e ka positivity a e wona makwa bi a e beta e 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Mani or Ben Shia." If this say Ben Mani who Ben Shani no, na in Shona Koban who a, if this be a positive one, and government and say, "Oh, the super boy, spam Shona is be a free banu." Ama anante a household a Koban who, the majority trooper and no, na say unu na kwawe, unuwa unu, unuwa, any a friend prostate enlargement, ana. 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A baby baby, you so what you so we are, but it's a you so be a call you so channel. I shall best 10, 20, 15 minutes. Now, as I could use a beam. A bema, what you imagine saw a crown, won't it say you so do? We not imagine so buja. A bit more musician, oh yeah. A bit mamma, remember some aquaform. Negusio Nano, Necon, a baby baby. That could be so so bad you so not you so like I say. Point me so na a kutwa say e do hospital na e dey we do bendi abofo fan catheter so be mum e twin you so na free na fi dey show e ja o say e no o be mum say dey be ya you so be for maba e ya dey we e ya dey a e di mama ya pa nti egusu sa no a be hena aye kuro a hunu so hunu nipa akwan so du ba bia e hunu a aye kuro na aye kuro na clinic any a friend prostate cancer no and then the Pacon said, no. And then we who a drew a napa papa papa papa. It is a make a lesson to see how Timia Timie Utimia Timie. Maybe I make a say, a telecassia, or between their ma, or beer, or opposite. Miss Obetia Machia coin. And I saw them no woman, no frame, what frame. Now, Miss A demania pay. Ain't me say. Ya no ayawa ehu me se ehu duro eh na pa na me adu me ehu duro a estutia na se estutia na se krama se de tibia wo mu no ebe yi na firo ama ho ato na ebe na ejwo be na ye ejuju positive na ikes no eshunke no ebe shunke positive na ikes na normalize no ama wado ho and this time solution of chloride another fluoride na o cause to edema wa a manager will use on debi. Of course, we are positive, of course, but we are a piece of war. Could be any

0: about I said being in across the country are positive. Ediomuyano, a bit of the man we are translating at the correct. And then the manager Johnson, I believe Gusuna manager Johnson in an agent, a chair, a yakasi, in the a backer says I could do baby after the night, na cancer. Nafina, a ginsemo, and the cancer thing I do bacono. In the mature say, Obama Katia. Your best test to post no action second because I said it here. Now, if you see, I'm a conum. Conum, we are. Opa, next I test over here now, post it now, be a normal figure, but be a new fans there. Same. I tell my form. But I'm sure I'm a tip of form. You know, Johnson, I will go to Johnson, right? They may call form. In the able to say, I'm able to normalize you. Now, if you know Johnson's writing, now to call that, you know, I started Johnson no more. You know, I'm going to make a choice, sir. So because of opposite do chemia obua because of opposite do chemia obua because a do also to know among for jo do among when I say a supposed to do do na manage you so na do so manage you so in a dra 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And so, Ushamua, Kakabi meeting here because Nipa, Abama Kachi, Sister Nephew, share every ratio. Nipa acquired a hospital, sir. Uncle says, Sika, Hansa, Mabam Hono. Utum say, may ye be known to me, baby, to me, sir, would be also acquainted with your bomb, a drill, a bemono, only in the hunger mammy. My father, I be doing and do me so fair, Mamma Jim from Yab, our war. Uncle, do baby, a doctor for to me, say, oh. When you withdraw a second kidney, and you cry, you may do it yes, and it's here. Because your machines are, Oba, your machines are, Oba, a bed testable.
1: Okay.
0: I shall say, opposite, said it here. I show a show kidney, I show a bladder, I show other organs. It is an idea, a second kidney. And car, Oba, one may go with some by boom or
1: okay.
0: It is the same for Bubba Minchens and Michelin. Michelin, any animal, say, oh. The first time Wapa mentioned the problem of kidney, say, if you my catches that wounds all problem of kidney. Oboa no, my catches by some catcher because when Bezova come to Dunu, now Obasa Bana, a chairbaka say, Biao, and Oboa say, Dona, maybe now we know any amount of your problem. And to him, person may I let you on and Oko may be the catcher or uncle Dunta.
1: Okay,
0: now what you want to say.
1: All right,
0: and say, make us one of them can be said, I don't dear, you're not doing the spend amount and you pay a dear. So what you mean come and pull a kuma? Man, yeah, need to for. You answer me, man, your man, or be that dao. Panamombra, no more bomb for. May the bomb for papa.
1: Okay.
0: Well, yeah, this is an enemy, baby, maybe, it'll be fair. I said, dog, my father was a rich young mother. I mean, I'm a na me pebi asem hu ya me brei me do mu go sa mo ko ya entuma bo am ko si se yan ko bo de egusi am sa and e aye edua me de bo ada sen
1: so
0: wetin nka anya go bi na meji
1: okay
0: se si e mi sa wo edua a titi infection very very strong
1: okay
0: into infection so your ba we be ma wo infection me ma kwa wo e ya wo sa problem che me ma kwa
1: okay
0: ma to me wo your ba na wo so pee too much would you say, and I say, would you say, and I say, would you say, and I say, would you say, and I say, would you say, and I say, would you say, and I say, would you say, and I say, would you say, and I say, would you say, and I say, would you say, and I say, would you say, and I say, would you say, and I say, would you say, and I say, would you say, and I say, would you say, and I say, would you say, and I say, would you say, and I say, would you say, and I say, would you say, and I say, would you say, and I say, would you say, and I say, would you say, and I say, would you say, and I say, would you say, and I say, would you say, and I say, would you say, and I say, would you say, and I say, would you say, and I say, would you say, and I say, would you say, and I say, would you say, and I say, would you say, and I say, would you say, and I say, would you say, and I say, would you say, and I say, would you say, and I say, would you say, and I say, would you say, and I say, would you say, and I say, would you say, and I say, would you say, and I say, would you say, and I say, would you say, and I say, would you say, and I say, would you say, and I say, would you say, and I say, would you say, and I say, would you say, and I say, bra oba be mo do ni be e mo do ha bit me in etu sa ti be na se
1: okay
0: nti me so ti me kan na go bi na midi
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0: me aso mo number 0553 800 678 0553 800 678 mo fifi Oba, Udukasua, Melo station, I have a Kumasikano, Napa taxi driver will be sent. On show 50 down taxi. Over taxi, I catch a dava and say, Ubiso about Tampa. A honey me junction. Usua, when I'm to best meet me, Sapeno Buduma Kachi. Oba, you machine, why better to a confirms over post street. Now, why then, Mamu Drew, I'm on Matawa. A tossing room, no agents who are across the country. Me don't mean no about Tuga. Now, we obia, who was I to be in the moon? Who was I area? If you say, wako hospital and wako lab wako e lab and me confirm so prostate and sana wapo e bonus e akwan because nipa yeah prostate nkwan e many pagin so pee say making
1: all
0: right yeah if we different be go wa e many pagin so especially infection with mama so pee diabetes mama so pee when your dad pressure goes so with mama so pee your friend say big bladder with mama so pee and now to say when your numb friends and pressure drop but not you so
1: okay yeah man number is enough
0: very good and you say we obi a was at be no according this country this place is friends and contact na confirm na ko ukosuani a number ni 0539 122 799 suani 0539 122 799 Kekos 0249 124716 Kekos 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be a war, Saturday, Tibi, quiet test, name confirms our post.
2: 29 minutes past our off here at 9 a.m. Yeni e your Batampa Process Center for NAD and Commander K. At tonight, you baby Dean Como CC and now feel no yat to us. But I mean, can't you say, Bema, dear SSO, yeah, Bema. Bema, dear SSO, can say, yes, we need when I would genus one on what I be being yes near Fred Ronaldo and South Bob was ours yes me mini and one I mean bow no say me catcher was says so we nya Yafo manpower capsules me say Yafo manpower capsules and we and I won't hear necessary bobby then who say yes who say man no day Monday papa and one Yafo manpower capsules in a we hear Bema and Veniagro me 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kope Yafo manpower capsules inibi na wo to na so bubobi na be boy ye pa be ma da confident na ma wo say yes wo so jina na so ye pa e no say do bi e no betumi asisi west pain and I feel say weakness be 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Yafo co-beaters. Me refer no YKB. 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What to be no wa bubobi. 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Aye Yafo herba product. Me say, who say man no day? Yafo manpower capsules. Monday pa. 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So in front of me again, another school, year two. 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
3: and the back and pay so I found the yak on some rat and I said and appreciate the number I'm sure I can I'm the and then we prepare better than handle my phone. Should not be the boss.
1: Yes.
3: And I appear at work as a I did check paper and then said the incident. They see him say, ah, they depend Cassadi as a moon. They can say, only I make unfunny see you, my union name, said the Cassa Abrabo Pa. And they are sitting up, could you any day a Japadia with Jano? And they say, one Cassadi who see her, a ma, and your papa, and in your son pa, a doye, and they say, oh, bonipa. Papa, I am new man bebree. Na the year can say Australia mere or the dumb guy.
2: Can spend 92.9.
3: That's it. Enter my a dream. The year can say because he's a bushy. You know, Kesmin group, Mobia Yako. Eh, the end so the year can say in the year shedding. The symbol for there to do. 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

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Yeah, no more didn't come up actually. Almost what you knew didn't seven. And you go so ABT all the groups, you know, any delegates, you know, and no more go so didn't come up. Yeah, well, GD were rushing, Mokas, yes, sir. 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
1: When it comes to a gold board, the name was sent some minority for a razy, and a person a razy a year school for ne a wolf for Sebi, and yes, school for a wolf for any or how Kakromo a comb, a fire a books a year to home, and I'm sending over to so Tino and Honkomo and a walk on the man. And I know pay, yes, a baby. But make it for a year condolence book, no see a BA. 92.9 FM Oba Circle, a Kesben Accra. Ye be a condolence book on into Bibia, Obekosa, first Obeso Oba, now Obetru, Bibica Cran, Obetu me Abba, now also Odo de Abba Beto, Ewo, a Honum, Ama, ye papa, lawyer, Kese, and into Obetu me Abba, a 92.9 FM, ye was circle, Hanum, and ye wo, ye ne a ye telesono, and a bear said that Twin Towers, and ye building, no, and into Obetu me Abba, now also Odo de Abba Beboa. Erase. Nana, mami ti on the score. Ma minim se be be fa aye good body dia na ansa na se be dia.
0: This score ya. 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
1: E baba ye home modern. 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
0: Yes, by the way. Ka jo good board. Make a good board kakra.
1: Okay.
0: Na may you so disappointed in NDC as a political party.
2: Kesben 92.9.
0: Although my boy Vice President Dabaso said, I don't know, this time social media, anybody be on my own. Now, what with him? A statement that I issue.

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I calling names. 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A choir or more person of the minority leader faso. Na men kwa kwa mene onabo afenyo makinza. Nanki ni kwa so hana kusi uomu. What do you say? I believe in karma. I believe in karma. Metina say to tarnish his image to that extent. No? Also to one among. But maybe mumudia. Enka, I will just ignore them. They just want to play diversional tactics. Into yen shifty attention from good board. Once a my ekano. Nafi yen name afenyo as extortionist. Na attention in koho. Na MPP for boom for no say what the MPP did

0: to me say, once a IMF country rep no, I started a media tour. On what in summer all Canada. So NDC for one of try some will be deceived. I'm afraid I am a country representative of the extortionist. I said, report to Samonti as the NDC for Monti as a Momrani Jichi Munjabo. Yen a true report. Now, when you say more, try some be play that kind of game with Ghanaians. And you know, these people, they are not afraid to tell the truth. What is going on? And then my own say, paper business today, gold board is broke after BOG exit. Okay, I said last week, you better if you're not making say, bitch, you say, we check it on gold board, Bank of Ghana, gold for reserve, will be on my website near the idea. Because your figures there, no, entirely. Gold board is what you were, your friend, is a 16 billion every Bank of Ghana. And an American could compensate 1% make cancer in Panama Ghana for a tea. What about this 16 billion? Who buy your account for the year? I would say, oh, the 10 billion. Abba, you go say, I want to see in Yana, why make you profit? Because you say, master, no money as you. And an American say, oh, buy this 16 billion. What confirms the amount $16 billion? And I just said, I'm okay. What they are to website and so. Who we are, you know? Oh, yearly revenue at the buy, don't say a 10 billion. 6 billion, no way. What say, yearly, in the 10 year. Our gamer, I don't know me, Chim Jokojo. What say, the period now, they are to gold in the year from 2025 to May 2026. May 2026. But who accounted for revenue, they are accounted for December 2025. What has happened to January to May, you know? They are not easy, oh. And when, because year, no, accounting year, because your year can start today. It's not necessary, it's also starting, a friend say January. Depending on time I was setting up a company, year would a month to crack, would do a company, you know, and starting year, no. And how now year and starting? And it's a gold bond, would the NEC start in May? May now, the year you might be doing. So account to May.
1: Nana meba, mami mi birthday ni na fiyen twa sisi siya, na meni ko emba sisi ya. Minye happy birthday sini mi. So a happy, happy, glorious birthday to number one fashion designer in Ghana now. Shay Pam, happy, happy, happy birthday to you, bro. Radin Shawate, happy birthday to you. Shay Pam, God bless you. Happy birthday to you once again. And then a glorious birthday to Jorgido, best coach in Kumasi. Happy, happy birthday to you, Jorgido. Happy birthday. And then a glorious birthday to Mr. Green. This one from your loved ones and the entire family members. Happy birthday to you. And then a blessed birthday to Mrs. Charlotte Buachi Ajiman, wife of Mr. Kwachi Edward Nasa, assistant pastor of Lighthouse Chapel International Kumasi. Happy birthday to you, Mrs. Charlotte. And then a glorious birthday to Akwesi Aduma Kunyamiche. This one is from Honorable Isaac. Happy birthday to you. And then a blessed birthday to Bismarck Asante Poku. This one is from Nana Atabunsu. Happy, happy, happy birthday to you. And it is 9:46 in the studios of AKSB 92.9 FM and Afiso AKSB TV. So, that's AKSB TV and Afiso 92.9 FM. And then on DSV channel 364. And then on Go TV channel 121. Mami Tio.
0: Said the American, I am very happy, say, finally, Parliament approved, say, or say, probably into the matters of gold board. No? And, because you say, any, I don't want to be using those kind of harsh words because I'm not that type. But, senor, time, say, I'm not that type. So, what you know, say, African Americans, honorable, that's what I can say. We should have proper investigation into gold bond matters. What are the money or anything? Say what you are doing. They all can say, Yeshushim. I don't see why this young guy should be angry and insult the man, call him all sort of names. Now say, hey, and Momo Kasa about integrity. You are trying to protect something, what you called your image, your integrity. Do you have some? What's now cream with demon penny for what I'm saying? If you can't be Erica Jane, somebody man come from a penny for and who feel say where be you see when your baby age so we should protect your integrity our public office name na kwa me se fa kan nsema wo ka kire abrantie no kwaju eno nende kama etia ne kanu obuni baby I said there may walk a meeting. So I will not sit down for a sukonuma like you to come and tarnish my image. And or cry or come. But who knows the city? And untina kwa de bia me no kasame can say may ye very careful the American and because ochina susukruano ye be you soon the amount. Now ubon say ye susukru added the amount as and ya wo susukrua gana fun in abeka. Said Debbie, we dear, Nana Kane, you know, on ye see. Henty, me dear, ye can say. Investigations in Koso. Special investigations, and Koso. Now you won't know, Craig was him. Everyone was a way, the special prosecutor, so on to ye. Because what me for case in your social media, you know.
1: That's a petition on Senator Saka.
0: There is a petition.
1: I'm up for petition, much.
0: Petition
1: on the Krobe press conference.
0: On a good board.
1: On my today, Biana.
0: Because they miss me who yani a minority leader. No, calling on the we calling special prosecutor. Say, so, I'm investigating into the alleged, friend say extortion. Now, I'm the attorney. So, what do you say? But a friend, the good board there maintains a special prosecutor. Can who meet? Ain't he? Yeah, trying. We all believe in fairness. One thing was say, Ome Hante NPP for Nkwa. Inti onyene juma no, si ebejine disene juma no, oyen, why ready so be in the ADR? Or investigating some of these things. Na ye wunu se ampa, or ye juma ni ye. And on the Eshwe ni ibu kwa, kwa jo, ma minka quickly on the school and zen semne ye kosu.
1: Okay.
0: Mpacho wadaruma, what he say, NPP wa bengo no? Ghana for parents is soon said, yes, I'm going to boost 2,000. And then your friend said, dear Kosuni, bank could be a barbering shop near the additional. You see, me say, and then a third die, number Niachi, number Shemi Hunkuna, because Ghana for a feeling the heat of NDC administration. And the top bar for a quartina, how your top bar. Could you essence itself for food to go yen talk? Yes, only I say dollar about 10 cities, dollar about 11 cities. A dollar the crumb was I break 11 in 10 or more. I was like a confirm chance, sir. Because I never know confirm a good 1 year now. Told you, it would be confirmed for any money good their business in Koso. It's better than a pressure about dollar. So pressure be any so. What do you say? Pressure be any so. Import to Swati, check the statistics. Import to Swati, and yes, your alternative will be move. But businesses are slowed down. Are slow down. Kajopa, your poor show your young quarterman. Nafu and the young men called me Nafu phobia will coast stores. And a coast stores and whatever. Young was ceremonial movie would have had here. Obia coast store, Iama. Obia coast store, Iama. And near my bomuma, who can't be so kaya, or my ton engine, or my ton car ties, or my ton way, or beer shops in the warehouses. I am a any money go, yanto, and tiana, and cabo so kindly, and himself, baby, as a cow pow. But only wouldn't you know enough for a boso kind in combo, mokola din combo, cantaman to din coma, no man, no more purpose here. I want you to have also. It's a bit here because of bad leadership. Yes, so you have to catch you and say a dollar about 10 cities, about 11 cities. Because your dollar about 10 cities, about 11 cities are a top watch it. Dollar about 10 cities, you have to watch him from 5 cities to 10 cities. No, and for so many, I'm a and then Bayre, who could you make a top Bayre? I mean, you're not Bayre born. First, and then come by the go on Sasso digital traffic. Mia, you ref here where you told you a boy. Quite a number of times, and that's 1780. And then by the go on Sasson 300, 400. What did I so pay me out of 400 Ghana City? 300, 250, 250 grand, and that's what they are chow. Ya to be BMR to Kube when you talk Kube 10 cities. ewo ma yi mu me kwako ntoko mi krom dia so kwedu na me dru dia so na mi peku baria ni ebo mi kube eyi satom says 8 cities na me ah na kube se ministry school 8 cities ni eton one cry do obefa di free man tam ade kon cry ni eton 8 mi bi krom dia so wanzo 8 cities ani e me ndwe
1: o bere
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1: yenko
0: Ghana former ebre Ghanaians are suffering under this NDC administration. BBM Koso, Mogu businesses. Businesses are good. And now, one of them, Kroma, what do you say? The mom in Kroan, Sena Semi, they cry. Who's a brandy Ricardo? One of them, Kroma, what do you say? M40 me stop, police for, or my turn, their traffic move. Yeah, Chema, ni mo, Mumra, Mumumumumumumumumumumumumumum. Yeah, Tamachi. And say, hey, Ghana for any abre. 1 year, 8 months. Mabubu economy ne magana fo, ebuwa fu.
1: FNC.
0: Na de yesre a teacher fo.
1: Okay.
0: Ene sebi, for headmasters, ne headmistress, ne se.
1: Publishers if we.
0: Yesre wamo. Yesre wamo. Sadie, omu de omu ne printing to omu man tobi no. Yenji na ye printi anko bie nto obi adie. Okay. 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And to a Jumana or Moyen. Na teacher for one headmaster in his union empty as he say. Sa was a one year. Sabe Mobroni here ni bina ubuna. Kai say Ubuni ya. Also beco, sa uko toku be.
1: Okay.
0: Ubeni at the member of 15 cities.
1: Yes.
0: Ain't he? Ain't he? Ubume, name a boo, near book of you, now we are booey. Yen and I never so be a vessel. Ye nyamfa so bi every
1: so.
0: Kwajo me dem anu si no quick one. Mesre delegate party etitafo ene si ahene fo ne se emredu so moto abayi na nake se me medi o manim as national organizer. Me se masem kase ehia me ne se me meye am chair national organizer.
1: Okay.
0: Nemu me national organizer I'll be available in all their constituencies. Me no mobile aduma o form.
1: Heavily produced by Richard Appiah upon Fifi Addison. And our face, so technical man on duty, the biggest handy. Amos Lai, Danny. Kwekwara say, Abdallah, and our face, Roland, with the Munyina say, we are back again tomorrow morning, same time. We're going to be here. Bedford Action is next.

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0: 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Na saying, and a air corporation, no saying, and a air co Galka top four, and so a chassis, Moons and some Kakrawa, and my ball ball, and in Sempi, our person, or the Assembia bar, if a local source, and who are between me, and so the Abana fee, the BBNE, and the Mamo Yamamuni, and I call a bum, Tony. Mamra way, so I own him. Timenya attempt. Yeah.
1: Matikas a good father.
0: Yes.
1: With RCP.
0: Nibraba.
1: Okay. Wallinti, Yanante, Yamatil for Ne, I have four crop by you too far. I'm on a name and a year call. Yan Shanko, four cross on Samase, and Fenfri Saudi Arabia. And Anna Sara in the Saudi Arabian League, you know, from two goals down, even a man down, 10 against 11. Nelson Stoll, Omo over Kamoye, Omo ever shared 3-2 against Al Ittifaq in T. All the goals and a air rolling our Kesben television. So, a man league, you know, Omo and a Edasro last year, Omo the G League, you know, this year, after three games, Omo accumulated 9 points, 3 wins, no more, and so, and yeah, Sadio Mane now a ball, 2 goals. I want 3 goals at Enra Anna Sada for a record year. March Nanya Falao, na Enya Bete. Al Ittihad fans, no, Enra Al Ittifaq, Omo fans, no, Omo Di Ronaldo Nipa. March no, Ebekos, no, and Omo Starte say, Omo E Ronaldo, and the Messi Ding, Eltono Sunti. Al Ittifaq, Omo fans, no, Starte say, Omo Chante, Messi, Messi, Yanko, na Yensho Mokakra.
2: The start of the match.
1: Where he a Ali Tifak, Omo fans, and before the game, Omo Ronaldo, Eddie Messi, Dean, Ashen Ebufo, Ampa Enra, Ronaldo, one should go there, and then the club, no, and your win, and only the most important thing. Now, Enra, Anna, so go keep on your name, was papa. 2 goals at or consider and mean punk committing me action. Way at your first go, eh? Maybe I born in Nam, go keep on out to home, not born a fan in Sassy. The playmates, me say, oh, watch your bonnet being team pass that, yeah, or move a beam, left back a beam, right back a beam, epi pass, said bonnet, the next that, second go, no, long range from a distance, shooting and I'm going upon in Sasso, eh? Going upon was some brutal on Yadi, ain't he? Goals now, more consider, no. And my Ronaldo are frustrated. They have no reaction. Timer. Omo consider bad goals. No. Now Ronaldo a debrita. Say, go keep on air. How Omo? Players no. A tremrica. Omo air better. Yeah, Ronaldo. And I a being in seven. Go keep on. What sound to add in? Into Ronaldo who they want yet. Say, players no. Air come up. So, now opponents. Ali Ittifaq. Omo both free center. Now, Babel Shinti. Ronaldo no. A drop. At a point. Angie Postecoglou. Coach no. Hey Ronaldo Firmino, na Ronaldo Firmino, na wapai like papa. Yet him say the anger no, na our coach no so we in a film and I say na our goal and na on share ya no I frustrated it more. America's Ben Television. Wait a moment, Cristiano Ronaldo na on and so a free park and so now so I'm better share ye match no. Eko year 3-2, young call UEFA so ye. Now men aya do my Champions League draw no. Aye, ochna ya wo ya. Ewo Monaco France ho and UEFA Champions League draw ever so and UEFA apa bola ye be use for full Champions League no omom apa on to mo a mo Kensington television we e a footballer afu we ye be use award UEFA Champions League no na me adu much na o expected yen club brand apa so mo shea in the UEFA Champions League ochina na draw no e be ba so Frankesi e Ivorian na Frankesi e bo e wo Saudi Arabian League no e ma Al Ittihad Juventus Roma and some Italian clubs e be some Cheneba because of free AC Milan call Saudi Arabia okwa Barca so pen kuntu han ya nchia na eba also come back to Italy 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months there Kenan Yildiz on team empo ema Juve because ni prano a fifth metatarsal of the left foot not just say a hard knee ye papa Atletico Madrid and Aston Villa a person ready Juve now omon fa Jonathan David striker no I'm a person more modern now omon fa no every ho Jonathan David or attractive offers Atletico Madrid and Aston Villa omon yina I show interest ewa Jonathan David emu Christopher Nkuku when you are completed long move with option to buy were free AC Milan say so the name actually RB Leipzig a the fee or come back to Germany to hold here and yeah a new place Emmanuel currently Christopher Nkuku Connor O'Connor Rafael Leao and so I'm able to achieve now because Rafael Leao and Galatasaray and your Richie agreement AC Milan and Galatasaray for them so almost do you know I had done Emma Christian Police say said the coach Ruben Amorim per se a man started from the left side now or attack about 24 matches player no Omobe are signing a new role Amane because Rafael Leao Eko left side of attacker or now on also in Pempi Abeda when I am such a yard coach Ruben Amorim or no and so a year and then you read about on Swan La Liga no air to also Real Madrid Ebebo for the first time since the way I was Santiago Bernabeu Omo and a rare society that and Asia when we say first game no Madrid could win 2-1 more away. Now some of the players are more new. Ebi must start here. Ebi must every bench. Eba here. Left back on Alvaro Carreras ne start here. Emma Rascuku, Marco Correa every bench. Ebi in the second half. Bibia Echre sa ene Rascuku ebe start here. Wabra remanded eno Sociedad ebo and then our Spanish Premier League. Ewo Bernabeu enti Marco Correa. Ebenya home start debut ewo Santiago Bernabeu. Now rest aside that omo defender Bakua the ding ade John Martin akasa or say omo ni say Real Madrid under Jose Omenia Brepa. Now and the match no any easy but be a man Madrid she be ano ayana match no e hunti bana omo bano omo e very much prepared. Now omo ni say Madrid omo ni one bite e japa and now ewo because players ni na no on a very good day, I want you to bet me a hard journey into or no any quality defenders, no many are prepared, and then Omon Emma remarried the dog chance and a match, no Omo Epa for a win at worst, a draw, and Omo and so a pair, Yan Diomande, or also a boy, and a beef bench and a bar. Now, Diomande so no trophies and an all genio in the debut season, a year trophies and one status and old dreamy remarried a big club for the past 2 seasons. Real Madrid NG trophy who be a few idiot or say your more targets ne some La Liga UEFA Champions League now among at the Copa de Rey no at the Asos Super Cup no so every trophy be a beba Real Madrid come be on among ever so much it way and some young demanding and so at the Atuja and Julian Alvarez one training or son of one arm at the Dono or Harry and then one set training grounds your name is Wake at Yatia or Orton said the baby for so Atletico Madrid. Ama Omo Apono at the Ama Barca. Now Diego Simeone El Cholo coach Ama Atletico Madrid coach Nakasa Kralo. I said, oh, yeah, frustrated. On him say, until 7 minutes in the middle of the for better talent. Well, pre match any post match media on every single opportunity. Baby, and be on it. Be sent a question about Julian Alvarez into unknown as a coach. And so when me and Tamu. sensential for a bit beside questions pa answers so yet or be provide the power at the amaye na enra basa or mo a meeting and my Juan Laporta or say either se basa for before Julian Alvarez and answer or more and far attack bia and team plan A no aye Julian Alvarez plan B aye Alvarez plan C Alvarez plan Z to put aye Alvarez either some of the neighbor and now omo enfa strike bia any one bad dia omo be rely on Rafinha Anthony Gordon Karim Adeyemi Dani Olmo Fermi Lopez any Lamine Yamal sa attack is we are and a Barca for any be we season e ono ko a na omo twen se 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turn no e dey ama Arsenal and a team foforo player no wish no amo be some granting na no and Radamel Falcao eka sa we player before so be join Atletico no connection so so be so free ho a enye club a wish na amo be team aton wa mo akọ enti dey see no enye ne hwa hwa we enye the first we enye the second we so enye the last say ya na dey be a Atletico for no we mo e be treaty player Lamine Yamal the 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Ghanaian place o mu oh Coventry say your midfield that eh honor mu na Ipswich so your another player so honor mu and you saw clubs you call relegation the NS asem ya to in power name John Terry said Ipswich Coventry any Hall omo a omo free championship in the bar no south three na be call and you say club obran and na omo be risk it e be timi about relegation be for mu amie na last minute omo survive it or say e be Tottenham Hotspur when any John Terry himself e be start on Enzo say Enzo Fernandez say Chelsea and keeping an asoma boy in court also one with Dean Komo once a boy in ya obe free Chelsea akọ Manchester City and Real Madrid play and also onye happier when him say e dey Chelsea any Enzo the agent ebe di nkomo na o ma take decision na ebe boa both parties decision ebe boa 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
1: 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My main call message is Nosoka Krebi, Nafi, Yemetwaso, and Fa, and my better Kojo Foko Boatin. The Biamaka said, Chow message is well, Mika Umwea. All right. Yanje, does Andy agree with the PFA's decision to crown Bruno Fernandez as a PFA Player of the Year based on his consistency, leadership, creativity, influence in big games, and overall impact throughout the season? Does Bruno truly deserve the award, or was there a stronger candidate? Secondly, regarding the PFA Team of the Year, does Andy believe in the selectors? Got the best 11 rides, which players fully deserve their places, who was fortunate to make the team, and which outstanding performers were unlucky to miss out? I would love to hear Andy's in-depth tactical and statistical analysis, explain the reasons behind each selection, and whether the PFA truly rewarded the season's best performers. Bernard. O message, you know, and Ode Abana and the Bayan Wajmama, Bruno Fernandez, who said, O deserve, and a better candidate, you know, I think, or no, and I the man of a best 11, no, so no, send an adjun, a yano, on a team of the year, no, so no. Yo, please, can BYT give me the record of Kumasi Asante Kotoko and Hearts of Oaks final cup games on Fridays? Because I'm seeing 4-0 wins in favor of Kumasi Asante Kotoko on Friday. And also, my condolences to Kesman Media for the loss of Kumasi's Bill Gates. Lawyer Stephen Kwabena Kese. Root Boy, Abuakwa Agogo, and Ediwe Enso Ebre. Friday, Senra, and BYT Friday. Kotoko to book on Friday.
2: And I think PFA, you grow came here.
1: Oh, okay.
2: And I'm here.
1: No, me can. Yes. I feel
2: PFA. No, you
1: ask
2: about Bruno Fernandez whether he deserves it.
1: Yes.
2: And then America said, me make for Gabriel or Victoria.
1: Okay.
2: Do I think so? They are not so handsome, but maybe.
1: Yeah.
2: Okay. Do I think they are not there? Adia, I free ne kusi Friday.
1: Yeah.
2: It may be there by extension. Per the opposite, me come one by one. You deserve to go Friday.
1: You go Friday, yeah. Go, but Abba for Frost, at least that's our team on Kakra. And especially team of the year, no, so no. Yeah, Kabu Room Kakra, the Amai Anafi, and also on Sasem Kakra. Seto, good morning, my darling club Barcelona will dismantle Bilbao tomorrow. My condolences to the entire Kesman family. May his soul rest in eternal peace. All right. We if Joseph Adom, aka. Captain from South Africa, we know the message we abrene anopei. All right, Kwesi Sibo's annual salary at Oviedo was 480,000 every year. So, it will take him 20 years at Oviedo before he can get 10 million. But he's taking 10 million in a 2-year deal at Libya. And you say, what? Master, go take your money simple. Oh, poor man vibration.

and adiwe and so abray. All right, calculation now. Why you go? Okay. My condolences to the entire Kesben group of companies. Say, I know man will never understand how nature works. But I'm still struggling to believe how Kwesi Sibu ended up in Libya after featuring at the World Cup. Adamu Mohammed, double, Uriwe Free, Sunyain Zongo, and so Abreye, and Anapay. Fadiga Maestro, and second message, you know, I'm saddened to hear that sportsmen and women in Wa are unable to join their colleagues in Accra for the inter-regional sports competition due to financial constraints. Okay. I appeal to the relevant authorities and stakeholders to urgently make the necessary arrangements and provide the needed support to enable these athletes to travel to Accra and participate in the competition. Our young talents deserve the opportunity to represent their region. Okay, Fadiga Maestro, the Uswa Pijadi Abreye, and no, maybe me and Sambi Akaho later. Remember others know as so. Good morning, Midfield Action. I want to know why Madrid suffer

0: 80s or the Abba, I don't know. Let Andy tell me this crop of Chelsea players, who is the best dribbler in the squad? And also, which team in the EPL has the best front three? I'm CM from Ejura Penmax, Barberin Salon. You are too good. Yeah, better Monsu Masi, yeah, papa. Good morning, Catchman Sports. Liverpool win the EPL. My Asante Kotoko win the Ghana Premier League. Esiema Richard, South Africa, Durban. Unaudiwe, Enso, Abreye, Ene, Anopei. Why is Liverpool not looking at West Ham winger, Bowen? He's very good at the right. Okay. Don't swap it at the Abreye, Ene, Anopei, I don't know. This question, Sibo's move from Spain to Libya has generated a lot of criticism. It's clear his move was motivated by the money, $10 million. People claim he won't have Black Stars call up again. Does he care? When he gets the 10 million, when he gets the millions from Libya, will he even earn 50,000 per game for the Black Stars? Brazilian Oscar moved from Chelsea to China, and he admitted he moved to China because of the money. Kofi broadcasting Accra. Unwapidawi and Sodi Abreyen. I want to know from Andy, which of these players should Chelsea sign to replace Enzo? Alex Scott, Adam Wharton, Manu Kone, and Kamavinga. My condolences to Kesben family. Thomas, Serbia Embassy, Accra, Laboni. Yensaka unsu message, you know, Ewaha, Ene, Anopei. I'm pleading with Kumasi Asante Kotoko board that they should not allow the GFA ESCO to determine for them on how they will telecast their matches without any sponsorship money or stop them from showing their matches. Prince, unawadi we are brilliant. Mama Kwaba, BYT. And I saw Bidibo, I said, I don't know so when you are, but I saw we Friday, you know,
1: yes.
0: Friday meetings. As Ante Kotoko has a food, and our others be on Friday, so
1: no, okay, 94 June 4 cup, okay. Blood say, and 2005 first July Friday, and 2016 and so Friday first July, and after so 4th March 2022, and I'm a say. Patrick Razak Fabubia Justice Blitzenas and Bayana Namitin.
0: Okay.
1: Yeah. Meetings are has Asha Baku, Nay Samo Budu, and I got to Koswasha Miensa. But the woman is 2 times a has it a bro for buying in no Mulu Swiss are much. Tiene, you better Kumasa matches a cap sisu.
0: Okay.
1: You better fair free, first match of a boy. No beer when it's ever.
0: Okay.
1: Yeah, boy, yeah, you declare. Any the end declaring in Rebecca.
0: Okay.
1: In Tibia, yeah, we in a say go. You better come out date any day. No? Ah, born a boy in T. Cotoconias, Monday to Sunday, March or Mabubia, you days to do. Open Mondays to do a Messia Bia, Tuesdays, yaw, Thursdays, yaw, Wednesdays, yaw, Fridays, Saturday, no Messia.
0: Okay.
1: De Bia, Bosumin, now soon, Munina, Mabu Marcha. Ah, auntie, dear Friday, and I am boss. Okay. Tinamepa, you better. Matches or Mabunu Kumasen Kwa Kapu Siwo, Wusha Wafa, the Beckoning in Anso, and Ne, and so Eho.
0: Okay.
1: Now be a brave Munia, dear. You be here? How many occasions in a Bruni coach, a coachy Kotokwana, a foreigner coachy Kotokwana has a Musia, a Bia Bako Far Cap, and a trophy, and if you were especially Kumase, any Bia, my near me Bia Dimwa, who be the message, baby Biano, you be Yano, and so Edia.
0: All right. Kesben Television, Kesben NC 392.9 Accra. Yebe banafi messages kakra yehuna no pay. Be brave wum dear later beba. Even though ene Wednesday and Friday. But yebe nya comments kakra because they're very fresh. Yeah, and train kusi Friday and sana PFE. Seminana sim busa andi manekines. Bruno Fernandez and then about 4 years on the be winning. Truly on now winning, but andi wa other names. Dinti or Kansa na says you know. A surprising anana for year find other issues among for a day a buy. But Andy me was semi more. We win in Messiah Busa or Tottenham, the only players, the minimum from the TBI was on the
2: ADO. How much did you go from?
0: Yeah. Zoma sako for mama mush. E de ababa ka ho. Me problem e ye Kudus. Sisi almost sa players ne sa no. Kudus e ye fully fit. Ne mo beton in term of be banana na chi ne na ngu ho. Sa.
2: Na bi wi ye
0: re. 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Di en komra na fe wo atene tu sa ne ma wi nyina. Ma for the buy ya. Na fe ya hwe no so kakra. Me second one so e ye ye players no. Sisi wudim say party o do Saudi. Yeah, it's what we game cra. I do Saudi Arabia and I feel Jordan. Are you
2: still in
0: and
2: Ghana?
0: So, yeah, still in Ghana. Yeah. Apart from Jordan, yeah, midfielder, Sibu, and so I drew Libya. A place, maybe a move near the, you know, the Black Stars.
2: Fatah Shaku or Ipswich,
0: yes,
2: Caleb UG, and I know I'm Kui for
0: Coventry, yeah.
2: Probably you come by a better because these are key guys in the Blaster.
0: Yes, yes.
2: Jordan, Thomas Tepati, and then Kwesi Zibo.
1: Yeah.
2: Ali Dusunya team. At least these are key guys within the Blasters. Yeah, yeah. You know, you are talking about the way forward for the Blasters.
0: Sure.
2: Because players are able in our status.
0: And to have qualifiers near there. You see who your players yepa. You need that swan is a place. Be a criticism on the door, especially the Sibu Echo Nafi party, and so Echo. I don't know, but a door so pie, Wahana, a two hash, the year he pans and my kind. Oh, I know she by the air positive. No, I'm sir Sicano General Oviedo.
2: He was earning 15,000 euros a week,
0: yeah.
2: Obiantin here. No, the 15,000 euros a week.
0: Yeah.
2: The whole year, no, the 210,000 euros. A year. You know, and all the figures now according to Libya. I mean, so waiting aside to be one. Into Libya, see, can I go according to 210,000 euros? No, the year, no, waiting again 1 month.
0: 1 month, yeah. Or 28 years.
2: Yes. Zibo, in the football career, no, you don't share the space. Let's look around and look at the players who are moving.
0: Yeah.
2: You know, okay, we did the transfer marketer. You can't calibrate in chi. You can't fatal with Jack or me Ghanaians. Oh, me, no, me, not less than 25 years. So, here, no free wire. Say, yo, what if your transfer is a Kosovo baby? Chelsea, I cover Marco Pelestra. Or Marco for Pep Chavalier. Check their age. Oh, me, 28.
0: Yeah.
2: Manchester United, I cover Carlos Beleba. Or Marco, I cover Andre Santos. Omo ye less than 28 years. Omo for Yuli Tielemans or 28 years. And you know, Yuli Tielemans 28 years. You are talking about a player who performed at Leicester City. A consistent performer in the Premier League. Top flight football for the national team. Oye key. And to mind you, the neighbor, they feel they have young guys. Kobbie Mainoo is young. Andre Santos, you're young. Carlos Beleba, you're young. Bruno Fernandes, a year or two, leave. So they have an experienced player. I'm not so betting on more than 4 years. I'll bet guide these guys through. The reason why they will go in for 28 years player. Arsenal call for Bruno G. 28 or 29. You look at Bruno G. Arsenal build you almost team to the level. Say, almost J trophy. They've won the Premier League. Almost lose in the Champions League final. Until almost realize it, say, team no almost ball Champions League final after scoring the goal, I can't have a share. Arsenal defended throughout. A DNM we defend the pair, the template, and the team they set up. A man who said that be. Within the midfield, we have midfield that. Net team are your PSG and Paradina. A man need the quality of midfield technically to match them. Into a man who midfield now. Offer the Clan Rice, offer Luis Maskelly, offer Obi to say Odegaard. Offer Zubimendi into within the central area of the pitch. Omu ni a controller. And Bruno Guimaraes the control Bema Omu. Again, on Obesa, until Zubimendi Obe pass ya time kwan. Into any quality that you need from a pivot or a central defensive midfielder, Bruno de Bema. Into he or the balance never or Maomo options and also the quality and experience ever become. Into any master that call for a player who is more than 25 years. Come Manchester City, they are setting up a new midfield. Said, yo, Morocco, you know, I'm going to find a buyer less than 20 years. Anderson Elliott is less than 25 years. Inti me come and akwa kusi ase within the market no. So Osha Barcelona omo fa Karim Adeyemi and Anthony Gordon. They no omo nyina ye young players. Inti wo hwe the transfer no mu a dey pass apart from Italians na. Omo de omo ye omo de so omo bejiji nkokrafo no. Even in the absence of John Stones, we have Katie Jones, we have Jay Spencer. These are young players. Inti jinwa we are now called Tottenham Hotspur. Omo players no omo send na hwe serve you. Savio is less than 23 years. Osho obi say Obama Mamusha. Mamusha 27 or 28 and even Mamush Alice and Nema kakra babe no mu hear the profiles na jinwa omo believe say he fit into the plan. Inti me kan man abi say and the transfer market no see e be consider 28 years na kura jinwa adding see e be consider 28 players.
0: Yeah.
2: This you are proving beyond doubt. Che Real Madrid. Omo call market no omo call far young Diamendi. You know, 140 million euros because he's 19 years old.
0: Mm.
2: Bernardo Silva, they are coming with huge experience and quality. And Madrid fuck off our young players last season. Until Omo decided they will not go in for young players again. Omo come market, you know, for experience and mature players. And Omo come for them frills. Konate, any Makukuera, they buy. And you are not taping able to play for Real Madrid.
0: Mm.
2: Neither Barcelona, Manchester United, Bayern Munich, Paris Saint-Germain or Arsenal. That is not to say, without those team being better now, but I'm saying that, so what the analysis now, my and I said, within the market, 28-year players are not considered.
0: Yeah.
2: 28 players are not considered.
0: Hmm.
2: Far and few. And I've been with you, I'm going to say, Konate is a Champions League winner. Deserve friends. And he played in the Champions League final with International Milan. Bernardo Silva is a Champions League winner. So these are winners. Tremar Cucurella is a World Cup winner, a Conference League winner, and Genoa. Again, he won the FIFA Club World Cup. So these are achievers. And the teams ne adi omu to the team normal day bano. Anthony Gordon scored 10 goals in the Champions League last season. In the 28 years, this is Italy. And Genoa, the Italian teams are going to John Stones will not reduce his salary from £240,000 a week to £70,000 a week. And I'm saying that if you are Zibo, now say, oh, show when him say, there are a lot of Ghanaian footballers at Genoa. Life after football is very, very important. Say, oh, just 15,000 euros. And no, I can say, players need to be brave. I said, you are brutal or more bobo. We don't have time to assess the amount of money or more. Could you swear? I asked, let me see, can do 20,000 euros a week. In Tizibo, the American say, 15,000 minus tax, you earn at least 10,000 euros a week. Real Oviedo. And he said, you, if he's taking this whooping amount of money, 10 million euros. Said you, only know as a man, I've catch blaster. Well, it has so much value to you as a player. Mm-hmm. Said you, life after football is very, very important.
0: Yeah.
2: We can continue to have divergent opinions,
0: sure.
2: But immediately, I don't see any problem with Zibo joining the Libya side by taking that particular amount of money.
0: The best decision
2: for me,
0: what take it?
2: Said you,
0: the best.
2: How many people are with the shoes of
0: Zibo? Will be on can any day.
2: You know. How many people in the shoes of Zibo and a very reject, not the league in particular, but Umber reject says can I call 15,000 euros? So let's give it to him.
0: Yeah.
2: And you know, as I said, Obia beat me at Trinity, but let's give it to him.
0: Yeah.
2: It is a personal decision for me. I support it. There's absolutely nothing wrong. Otusu, Oscar of the whole people, ignore the Brazilian national team for money.
0: Yeah.
2: Oscar. He was the next big thing for Brazilian football after the 2011 Under 20 tournament on Multimedia. He was next to Neymar and Felipe Coutinho. At the point, no one said Coutinho. The game against Juventus, it was Stamford Bridge and the Chelsea Nibiakai. Also, we have Vivian Tonechi. Chelsea built a massacre with Oscar, but one man, one matter, and Eden Hazard. He ignored all those things and moved to China, all because of money.
0: Sure.
2: And then, you know, he's filthy rich.
0: Sure.
2: So, let's give it to Zibo.
0: Yeah, because as a more general referee.
2: He was the captain of the Blasters. Enyobia, the all-time top scorer for Africa at the World Cup.
1: Yeah.
2: Ghana, a striker, was a good one. He was the captain of the Blasters. He ignored all those top teams in the Premier League. Sunderland, no, has more than 11 goals. Let's give it to Kwesi Sibo.
0: Simple. Kwesi Sibo, you are a good decision maker. Never mind what people are saying. Go for your money. Sister Nusi Gogovi, Udwe Efri Mafi in the Volta region. Sister Nusi Gogovi Mafi in the Volta region. Ena Udiwe Ensu Efri Abreye. I'm sure I mean there the because Zibo himself knows by his real age, not football age, he has to settle in Libya and cash in. To those criticizing him, imagine Sibo is their biological brother. Will they advise him not to go for money? Aminu there, Edwin Efre Brazil, and Enso Abeka Insa, Akosia Frane, Brekum Chelsea. I say, General, it's only jealous and evil people that will criticize a 28-year Krofrom Kwesi Sibo's move to Libya for such a sumptuous and juicy deal. What are they even saying? Is he a starlet? And was he playing for Madrid or Barcelona? You should forget them, Kra, and concentrate on his career. Almost said Kwesi Sibo, Ebenyesika, sa, inti ne kasano. Okay, said Kwesi Sibo, Ebenyesika, sa, inti ene kasano. Oh, I was he, oh, yeah, sure. Why should Kwesi Sibo, Kwesi Sibo's issue be a headache? He's a grown-up guy who can differentiate between good and bad. So we should leave him alone. Those condemning him, if he were to be your brother, wouldn't you be happy? We are on this earth to make money. So Sibo, go for the money.

0: Anasi Sunyai Zongo and Apijawi and so Abetum. The same people who are criticizing and saying a lot of things about some of us, saying things we didn't even do. Man, go and play there and take money. Footballers, we have no other job apart from football. Okay, life after football. Yaya Mohammed, former striker, and anyway, and so Abreye. Life after football. Obia emfa hubium. Nebo sam asopao papa. A diwa tem.
1: Obia anso nimsika.
0: Including people close to you. Omo nebe stati.
1: So omo nebe kamu biati.
0: 28-year-old enya diwe kwa usi umpene. Ba e unu yade angabe pini.

0: Yes.
1: That's a menu in the area. Yeah, in the area.
0: That's a menu in the area. Yeah. Hey, the bed is you. One ever rejected it. Come on. How many is Canada? Canada. 10 million euros. $10 million, right? $1 million. Hey, 111 billion.
1: Yeah.
0: What would him? It is getting in ano. Hey, a trillion. Hey, a trillion. Yeah, can was it? Chom was it?
1: You about to cry?
0: It's me, Bibia.
1: A European player who is 28 years old can be confirmed as a correct age, but a Ghanaian 28-year-old can end up being 35. Honorable Kojo Benjamin, and so there would be a Beboa program, no, and so I don't know. To be a message, I mean, Bakura, HSA. Okay, but I'm sure we see both decision to choose Libya's league comes with money, but remember, these North African countries treat black players bad. Most of the time, they don't even pay the money after some time until FIFA intervenes. Kojo Anshere Kisiedu, Baba Woodwork, La Paz, Accra. That we have on the other side.
0: Okay. Abetamu akoho yenti sisi kabi omentia.
1: Anamibwa.
0: Agaras koho yenti sisi kabi omentia. Shokan. And so free on a buy and this is kept your mind. That is not to say CBC.
1: But
0: me ma the recent ones, Ghanaian players are more coco and saying. Now you know, I said, no, could you FIFA class or Bajusica?
1: Bajusica.
0: Wait, and yet, more mutino. I heard the young Cobon to Mamun Copacho, a binio. And your coffee far, Penibian to Twanema Mont to Mamun Copacho. In tea, whatever be the case, he will take his money. And as I said, I've given you three recent guys. I don't think there will be a crime. These are the recent guys from Mamubu to North Africa. Agadas, Libya, Abetamua, Libya, and then Shokan. I think Shokan was Tunisia. These are the guys from Makona and Saint Genoa. Yentis are more complaining about so Musika and Fire.
1: Okay.
0: So let's give it to Kosisi.
1: All right. Young Crane.
0: Okay. You know, match back or answer about issues. So I'll be with midfielders. I also say, Chelsea Kofa and the PFA thing, I'll come to that.
1: Yeah.
0: But my main Real Madrid they bought 7 PM.
1: Okay.
0: And then that was Santiago Bernabéu against Real Sociedad. Real Sociedad last season, only you know, one of those teams almost keep one more players. But in recent times, only a team and come out to players. But last season, watch almost keep about 95% of their players. And last season, almost the 10th in the Spanish La Liga. And Omuji the Copa del Rey by beating Atletico Madrid. Unfortunately for them, Omu first game Omu boy you know, was against Real Betis and was Benito Villamarin. And Omu Kulusu by 1-0. Into Omu first game, Anko Yi and Farmer Omu, and I said, Omu Ba Santiago Bernabéu. Obi Ashe Madrid first game, you know, now people say, I said, DNT Nabasa Ba, comfortably, Omu Time Bo Eshe, but Ayana Real Madrid Ba, Omu Pre, and in the course of the discussion, I will explain that. You know, Real Sociedad Ilusu Omo first game. I'm sure Omo team now see the number can. But Alex Romero, their goalkeeper, is there. Arambulu, the ball right back last season, Arambulu is still there. Oko, the left back, Sergi Gomez, last season, still he's still there. Oba Obit, Avan Zubeda, and Javi Martins, they are two center backs. Omo Lusu, Kaleta Kel to Lyon. Ah, you see, Omo call the French league. Oba the midfielder, Omo Carlos Sele is still there, Omo Yaril Alvarez in midfield, and those are the two guys I will be crowned midfield, you know, at the Amaria Sociedad. Tifikusa Kube will be on the right, Baranesia will be on the left, Oyazabel and started first game, you know, but I'll be by alongside Lucas Susic, normally the line, you know, with Isaksen coming from the bench, in a 4-4-2 setup, and Omo Ebeti Ediarum. Madrid is likely so I'm obeying Susanne Kakra because our share first game now. Dumfries is still likely to start. Cucurella will come in as left back. Jose try to manage a almost free a walk up and a buy in channel. And Dean Hurston and then Konate is likely to so ambassador to come position in view. Ufri, why he made fold? Ferdi Vavadine Bernardo Silva, central pivot now working in the first game against RCD Espanyol. And other bullet bobo ni na man ho alongside Kylian Mbappe. So the suppliers no nko to say the obey expert say suppliers remember. And it's likely said the Amandi is likely to start in today's game. Now, you know, Madrid ewo the attacker, it is always difficult to stop them. But I dear ma Madrid ebo against team so omo bre no the obusa and me chiremo na the Real Sociedad game na be we are. Barcelona were a lot of creative players. Obi antin ye. Barcelona were a lot of creative players. So we share Barcelona team now the top arc na so a. Osha from number 6, even Barcelona defenders cry no. The act of defending is not in their DNA. And in La Masia, Omun depended so much in defending. It is about passing. It is about movement. It is about precision. It is about possession. And no, any idea, La Masia, how much they pa. And to born, they be a born year, Juma of them. They be a born in move. And a typical Barcelona player, from the number 6 to the last person, will be a creative. And to go to the Barcelona team. Even if you be say Marc Casado, if you be to say, if you be to say, Abraante Ayefe no, Fermín López. You are talking about Pedri. You are talking about Lamine Yamal. If you be say Daniel Olmo, if you be to say Rafinha, if you be to say Anthony Gordon. Even the new guys from Abraante, so decided to form Nka Humpo. Now the who introduce other players from the bench, if you say Genoa, Obier Timi Kriti. So it is not like Madrid, who have been formed in a certain way, say, more wide, you know, they're the creators of the team. It is the reason why Jose Mourinho want to make Obite say Ada Gullet the Mesut Ozil of his side, because Jose team be a why be a or one creator. Jose team be a why be a or one creator. So Deco for Jose at FC Porto, Frank Lampard for Jose at Chelsea, Wesley Schneider for Jose Mourinho at International Milan. And I just say, Real Madrid in the first time, the main creator was Mesut Ozil. So in any Jose Mourinho team, he has one creator. But within the Barcelona team in recent times, there were a lot of creators. And it has always been Barcelona. There be a well whom you know, or team creator. So the early days of Barcelona under Juan Laporta and Frank Rijkaard coach, you saw Deco, you saw Ronaldinho, Diaz, Moreira, Gaúcho. So you are free. Talk about the Pep Guardiola era. Oh, Andres Iniesta, oh, Lionel Messi, Javi Kroeti, Mr. Ancreti. You have Neymar da Silva Santos Junior. Oh, Andres Iniesta, oh, Lionel Messi. But so also within the Madrid team be a players no me ready. Players no me great battle. E ya no mu do so. So from Fernando Redondo, Zinedine Zidane, all this while, and I'm a Mesut Ozil be take you over was selected by Kaká Junior. And look at the profile of Jude Bellingham. Clearly different from a creator, a central creator that is capable of taking on players. Nobody can create something out of nothing. In the Madrid games, don't always depend on wide. In the Vini Bayer magic, Mbappe Bayer magic, Rodrigo Bayer magic. But almost need central creators as compared to FC Barcelona. And nothing else is Madrid a footballer. Eh, I know more players. Omo beti me a creative baby. But for Barcelona, they even have a lot of creators on the bench and a lot of creators coming in from La Masia. In the Madrid, any Real Sociedad game, regional, I don't think it will be a difficult game. So the Sociedad will not be lucky. The last 15 games, so many Madrid have won. No matter where they that was in 2023. In the Madrid, will upper hand over AT by a friend of Real Sociedad. The only thing also more many come say, Mikel Oyarzabal is a good player. We know how to play against Real Madrid and the two centre backs. How are no more shaky against RCD Espanyol? No? You know, so I'm to ask us, Real Madrid defense will be in trouble. But I tip Madrid to win this particular game at the Santiago Bernabéu. Just the first game at the Bernabéu, I'm expecting him to beat in Arena. Now, you know, to the issues. Still in Spain. And the whole Argentina, I'm with the good Diego Pablo Simeone. So. And Sembe, I'm with the Simeone. I'm with the Simeone. Uni ukrob ni ewo one team. Ukrob ni ne so opese oko. And Argentina for money that's waka after Lionel Messi Julian Alvarez and Lautaro Martinez. Because the young guys come in almost your promise here. And the Franco Mastantuano and then Fiorentina no and farm and all Madrid. Ufaniko Gonzalez and Thiago Almeida mo. The hype around the moment me and Peja and Ubebi will be expressed or Peja. Into a mudia go Simeone say. Onye de Julian Alvarez epe mano onye na kuma so ade mano na on granting no nko nkopie mu FC Barcelona and the training na omo ye na
1: Gonzalo de oko first Newcastle right
0: That guy is a Spanish. You have a different Nico Gonzalez.
1: Okay.
0: Only a winger.
1: Okay.
0: Or your Argentine.
1: Okay.
0: They all can here from Manchester to Newcastle.
1: To Newcastle.
0: Only a Spanish.
1: 50 million.
0: Yes.
1: Okay.
0: Only a Spanish. Okay. No. They make him your winger.
1: All right.
0: Inti, omso ni paboni on grand tema Julian Alvarez enkone nim non kosia kan from FC Barcelona. Ene anopai. Training na team aye fe no. Eye Atletico Madrid eye here on Sports City no said yo. Julian Alvarez mabi. Reason in answer almost when your stomach upset into when Timmy Ama training. Enra, Joseph Pedrol, or only your host, Edema Etch in Grito TV. Eddie Betu just said, Mikel Arteta afraid a year who let Avarice Abadina on Peke call. As an phone no kid doors, no so person before who let Avarice, but almost afraid Avarice, Avarice and Peke call, no so on Mikel Arteta, a Becassa.
1: Soon a bad night, you know.
0: Yes, into one coaching.
1: Training crowd on cooking.
0: Nenona Fakao, the Abetu just said. Omo ni mo mko bu sa na let come adu team no team a wo pesa okokobo mo mje do mo pene Fakao time o si so anu o yeja o free FC Porto buy no o san so ye and obi akai the UEFA Super Cup against Chelsea e kwai odi David Luiz fast no said yo na Fakao team o pesa okosi akai de ban Real Madrid omo ton Fakao ma no come na ko Sergio Aguero in 2011 anu be kan wa Aguero wanted to play for Real Madrid. I let go married for see a hand here. I won't play. I'm with the Aguero Bre Manchester City. Diego Forlan after 2010, he wanted to play for Real Madrid. Said yo, ATM for see a hand here. I won't play. I'm with Santon. Diego Forlan. Eddie Cole. Villarreal. I'm with Panama and Tenabo Buku Nimbio.
1: Yeah.
0: Now, player on the way to Barcelona. Griezmann. You know what I mean? 120 million euros was his release clause. I'm with Barcelona for coach release clause. I'm not man negotiating. I'm going to catch you. The release clause is 120 million euros. And I'm going to go to the Spanish Football Federation. And no animal. And the other two that I'm going to way through easily. So, Obi said, Joao Felix. I'm a Joao Felix video. You know, Joao Felix is a fair gem. A running to two. And yet, the attempt on what the man answered to me. I'm going to go to Barcelona. Okay, I'm going to go to success. And unfortunately, these guys moving to into what I hate even if you have a home. Joao Felix niema of famu ewo eye ona Matias Cunha ni jina ho niema of famu